Feels like I don't feel you, I fear you, and it makes me cry on my floor. It feels like you're taking me for granted. I've given you everything I have, yeah. And I can barely bring to mind the reason why I've stretched myself so far for you.

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I've given you everything I have, yeah, and I can barely bring to mind the reason why I've stretched myself so far for.

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Zora de Gitamatam. 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

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Wow. 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More pitches, more cash, more jigger. Dead niggas come through, go flip your old niggas, own niggas. 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Knock you out, Mr. Larry Holmes.

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1: Call for you not, call before you not. And everything I'm selling dope.